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0: Chegwin's really an artist these days. He's untouchable in that right flank. Chegwin's still going, and it's in the net. 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Incredible.
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Would you mind if I talk to you for a second about a little something that's on my mind? What I want to really need is, you know, you're out here running around thinking you're God's gift to every woman, but you need to take care of the one that you have at home. Can't be leaving her there all alone.

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Now you're all I want, and I knew it from the very first moment. Cause the light came on when I heard that song, and I want you to sing it again.

out here, and I did my best, and I am happy with this season best, according to Toby Loba Motion. And of course, to the men, our own Ezekiel Nathaniel was also in action as well. Man definitely is moving in the right direction. After clocking 47.83 seconds at his last Diamond League outing, for our own Nathaniel, he improved to 47.50 seconds to secure third place in the men's 400 meters hurdles. Record that the race was won by Alisson dos Santos of Brazil in a world record of 45.80 seconds. And of course, Norwegian Carsten Warholm also came second in 46.69 seconds. And for our own Ezekiel Nathaniel, he finished third, posting a time of 47.50 seconds. Definitely, you can call that one a strong step forward for the Nigerian star. He's actually one of the best in the world of 400 meters hurdles right there. And definitely, man knows that it's all about just getting better. And of course, the sky is definitely the starting point as well. And quickly, away from everything, the talks of athletics. And now, let's talk about volleyball. Yeah, sport fans, recall that I told you yesterday that our own female volleyball team, they were going to be in action against their Cameroonian counterpart, because the volleyball championship is currently ongoing right there in Kenya. Like I said, it's just like the WAFCON of volleyball, yes, for women. It is currently ongoing right there in Kenya. So how did they fare yesterday against their Cameroonian counterpart? So basically, sport fans, Nigeria's South Final Group C game against Cameroon ended in a 0-3 defeat at the Women's African Nations of Volleyball Championship 2026 in Kenya, needing a comprehensive win to brighten their chances of qualifying for the quarterfinals. The Super Volley Wolves, they fell to the undefeated Cameroonians 20-25. 15-25 and 16-25. Nigeria recorded one win and two losses in the group phase of the competition to finish third in the standings, missing out on a direct ticket to the knockout. They now drop into the classification bracket to compete for final placement, that is, placement between 9th and 16th position. Tunisia finished second in the group with a 1-2 win-loss record, having beaten Nigeria 3-1 and losing to the last place team Ghana 2-3. And of course, the pool leaders Cameroon 0-3. Cameroon and Tunisia right about now, they are through to the quarter-final. So it was not a good outing at all for Team Nigeria's volleyball female team yesterday, losing to their Cameroon counterpart in three straight sets. The first set, they lost 20-25. The second set, they lost 15-25. And of course, the third set, they also lost 16-25 as well. Recall that they lost their first game, that was against their Tunisian counterpart. And their second game, they bounced back into winning ways against Ghana. And of course, yesterday, I did say that it was quite imperative, very, very important, that they actually pulled the chestnut out of the fire for them to actually stand a chance of qualifying to the quarterfinals. But right about now, that chance of qualifying to the quarterfinal has now been thwarted. They can no longer qualify to the knockout stage of this competition. Right about now, they have to fight for placement to finish. What placement to finish simply means is that they have to fight off from, they have to fight off for positions 9 to 16th at the end of the day. Well, for me, I'm actually not surprised that they actually lost to their Cameroonian counterpart yesterday, because when you look at Cameroon, so far so good in this tournament, they are unbeaten in that group. They have actually swept aside all of their opponents. So facing Nigeria yesterday, I feel like it was actually going to be a daunting task and of course a huge mountain to climb for our own volley wars. I mean, for Cameroon, prior to facing Nigeria yesterday, they had already beaten Ghana in their first game. Their second game, they beat Tunisia. And of course, yesterday, they also swept aside our female volleyball team as well. Right about now, the team has to make do with just setting for placements to finish. And at the end of the day, hopefully they get to do well in those placements matches. And still in the world of volleyball, before we leave everything the volleyball court, we can also tell that NVBF, that's the Nigerian Volleyball Federation, they commend National Sport Commission and Enugu 2026 Organizing Committee for inclusion of volleyball and the beach volleyball. Basically, the Nigerian Volleyball Federation, NVBF, warmly appreciates and commends the National Sport Commission, NSC, and the Enugu 2026 National Sports Festival Organizing Committee for the inclusion of both volleyball and beach volleyball in the program for the forthcoming National Sports Festival.
in Enugu. The Federation considers this decision a significant milestone for the continued development, promotion, and expansion

0: or for volleyball in Nigeria. The inclusion of both the disciplines provides athletes from across the country with a broader platform to compete, showcase their talent, and foster opportunities at a national, continental, and international levels. The NVBF particularly commends Malam Shewodiko, chairman of the National Sport Commission, and Honorable Bukola Olopade, Director General of the National Sport Commission, for their leadership, vision, and their commitment to strengthening sport development in Nigeria. The Federation also appreciates the Enugu 2026 National Sports Festival Organizing Committee for recognizing the importance of both the volleyball and the beach volleyball and ensuring their inclusion in the festival program. The inclusion of volleyball and beach volleyball will provide an important avenue for talent identification, athlete development, and competitive exposure across the country. While volleyball remains one of Nigeria's established team sports with a strong development structure, beach volleyball continues to present significant opportunities for new talent discovery and international representation. The Federation believes that having both the disciplines at the National Sports Festival will further deepen participation and create a stronger pathway for athletes from the grassroots to the national teams. In view of the inclusion of both the disciplines, the Nigerian Volleyball Federation calls on all state ministries, departments responsible for sport, state sports councils, and state volleyball associations to commence the preparations immediately. States are particularly encouraged to begin their volleyball and beach volleyball trials and identify their best athletes who will represent them at Enugu 2036. The Federation believes that the National Sports Festival should serve not only as a competition, but also as a national talent identification and athlete development platform. The inclusion of volleyball and beach volleyball in Enugu 2036 is an opportunity to strengthen the domestic volleyball structure, encourage greater investment by states, and prepare a new generation of athletes capable of representing Nigeria successfully at African and international competitions. And of course, this was signed by Godspower Odedede, the chairman, Media and Publicity Committee, Nigerian Volleyball Federation, NVBF. Don't get it twisted. Be your champions dial, Eagle 7 Sports Radio 103.7 FM. Still front of page, Breakfast Sports Show, the review or retrospective segment with yours truly, Donald Stena, a.k.a. Donaldo, the big game player. All right, cool. Before we talk about everything football, let's touch on basketball. Yeah, sport fans, recall that yesterday, I also told you that two of our teams will actually do battle against their Cameroonian counterparts. And like I told you earlier, that our female volleyball team, they lost to Cameroon in three straight sets. So how did the Big Tigers also fare against their own Cameroonian counterpart yesterday on the beautiful basketball court? Now let's watch everything slam and dunk, baby. Okay, sport fans, we can say that for the Tigers, they made a poor start to the second round of the FIBA Basketball World Cup 2027 African qualifiers, suffering a 78-62 defeat to Cameroon in their opening game at the Saleh Multidisciplinaire de Rade in Rade, Tunisia on Thursday. Yves Missi delivered a standout performance for Cameroon with 24 points, 9 rebounds, and 4 blocks as the Central Africans secured a comfortable win. Coach David Fizdale's team appeared to have tied the game on the front of foot, but their composure lasted only until midway through the first quarter when Cameroon leveled the scores at 11-11 before opening up a 9-point lead. The decisive stretch unfolded with 4 minutes and 28 seconds left in the opening quarter when Christian Koloko threw down a dunk to tie the score at 11-11. After Nigeria had briefly led 11-9, the play brought the team's level and marked the beginning of a momentum shift that would define the rest of the game. Cameroon won the first quarter 23-14 before the Tigers managed to tie the second quarter 18-18. However, Nigeria were edged 19-16 in the third and 18-14 in the fourth as Cameroon secured a 16-point victory after controlling the game from the first half and never allowing Nigeria to seriously threaten down the stretch. Missi was a central figure for Cameroon, finishing with 24 points, 9 rebounds, and 4 blocks in 26 of 42 of action. He shot an efficient 9 of 13 from the field and 6 of 8 from the line, posting an index rating of 30 and a plus minus of plus 10. His emphatic dunks at 7:36 of the second quarter, that is at 7 minutes and 36 seconds of the second quarter, which extended Cameroon's lead to 27-17, and at 7 minutes 43 seconds of the final quarter, which made it 65-50, helped the host of first stretch the advantage and then keep Nigeria at a safe distance. Nigeria's best run came early in the opening quarter when they pieced together a 6-0 spot from 8 minutes 54 seconds to 7 minutes 54 seconds, turning a 2-0 deficit into a 6-2 lead. Ike Nwamu scored 4 points on 2 of 2 shooting, while Josh Okoge added 2 points from the line and grabbed a rebound during the stretch. Cameroon's most significant run was a 13-0 surge late in the first quarter from the 4th minute 53 seconds to the 2nd minute 39 seconds, extending their lead from 11-7 to 20-11. It was a collective effort with the multiple players contributing on both ends of the floor. Following the result, the Tigers' quest to reach the 2027 World Cup in Qatar has become more demanding as they face South Sudan in their second game later today. They are currently fourth in Group E with 11 points, while Cameroon and South Sudan, they occupy the first two automatic qualifying spots for the World Cup. In addition to keeping their World Cup hopes alive, a strong finish in the African qualifiers could also boost the Tigers' chances of competing for a place in the FIBA pre-Olympic qualifying tournament. So basically, for Team Nigeria, the D Tigers, they lost to their Cameroon counterparts full-time, Nigeria 62, Cameroon 78. Definitely, it was actually a tough one for D Tigers last night, but the qualifiers continue, and definitely, they will keep pushing. Right about now, their eyes is forward to the next one. They've got a game later today against their South Sudanese counterpart. And of course, it's all to play for. If the D-Tigers want to qualify for the World Cup, they will go down right in Qatar come 2027. First and foremost, recall that they failed to qualify for the last edition of the Olympics that went down right in Paris 2024. It was the D-Tigers, their female team, that actually qualified for the Olympics in Paris. And of course, the D-Tigers have also qualified for the World Cup that will go down later this year right there in Berlin, Germany. Recall that they are currently right there in Poland, preparing for everything, the World Cup that will go down right there in Berlin, Germany. So basically, for D-Tigers, they lost yesterday. So yesterday, it was actually not a good day at all for our teams on the court, on the volleyball court, yeah, on the volleyball court, and of course on the basketball court as well. Both the teams losing to the same nation, Cameroon. So basically, they showed us Cameroon Pepe. Okay, still your champions, Dal Eagles 7 Sports Radio 103.7 FM. Still a freaky, fabulous, fantastic, fun-filled freestyle for G Friday. Bam, bam, dip, dim. Yes, the final package on a Friday in the month of August of 2026. Right about now, we shall go for a short breather. And of course, when I come back, we shall talk about everything football right on the broadcast. And of course, in talking football, we shall start with the talks of women's football. Yes, for Edo Queens, that's the champions of the Nigerian Women Football League. They were in action yesterday. Yeah, it's all about everything, the CAF Champions League qualifiers. And of course, they won that game against their opponents. You want to know the results? Then keep your dial locked on to this unique frequency. Yeah, the NPFL also kickstarted today, 28th of August 2026, right there at the Lekan Salami at Damasingba Stadium in Ibadan. It's a Shooting Stars versus Inter Lagos in that Southwest Derby. So when we come back, we shall get to preview that game as it will go down later today by 4 p.m. right there in Ibadan or your state. And of course, we also know, in case you missed it, the president of the Nigerian Football Federation, Alhaji Ibrahim Musa Gusau, has already thrown in the towel. Man has resigned alongside his board members as well. So we shall get to what everything Nigerian Football Federation, as they have definitely been rocked with so much crisis in recent times. And right about now, for the president of Nigerian Football Federation, Man Asa now resigned. And of course, for Adidas, they are also set to become the new kit supplier for Nigeria starting in 2027. And of course, still talking about everything that is bedeviling Nigerian football. Yes, for the chairman of the Nigerian Premier Football League, talking about chairman Gbenga Legbeleye, Man has been sacked. Not just him, the chairman of the NNL, NLO, NWFL, they have all been sacked. Yes, the NFF, they sacked NPFL, NNL, NWF, and of course, NLO chairman. Wow, a whole lot is happening in the world of Nigerian football. Even the presidency have also waded into the matter. The president of the Federal Republic of Nigeria, President Bola Ahmed Tinubu, has also spoken regarding the state of Nigerian football. All of those and so much more, we shall get to dissect when I come back on the show. And of course, we shall also get to go foreign, look at all of the matches that went down yesterday, and of course, some transfer factors right here. Don't even move for muscle. Still Eagles 7 Sports Radio, 103.7 FM. I'll be right back in a jiffy.
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5: 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What time? 7:30 a.m. on the dot. 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

0: Okay, sport fans, so welcome back from that short commercial break. 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Breakfast Sports Show review or retrospective segment with the yours truly, Donald Senna, a.k.a. Donaldo, the big game player. Once again, the phone lines to reach us right in the studio before we get to devour everything, the talks of football, 0700-2255-1037, 0700-2255-1037. The other line, 0812-7802-8497, 0812-7782-8497. 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Eagle 7 Sports Radio. Right about now, let's talk about everything football. Okay, sport fans, we can tell you that Nigeria Women's Football League champions Edo Queens FC, they secured a place in the semi-finals of the 2026 CAF Women's Champions League WAFUBI qualifiers after defeating Ivorian champions ASEC Mimosas 3-1 in their second group B match on Thursday. Oluwakemi Adegboyi opened the scoring for Edo Queens in the 23rd minute, giving the Nigerian champions an early advantage and boosting their confidence. Dosso Atome doubled the lead in the 43rd minute, sending Edo Queens into the halftime break with a comfortable 2-0 advantage. ASEC Mimosas responded strongly after the restart and they put a goal back to reduce the deficit and put to pressure on the Nigerian side. Edo Queens, however, they remain composed and disciplined as Oluebube Umejiako put the results beyond doubt in the 89th minute, finding the back of the net to complete a 3-1 victory. Right about now, the win guarantees Edo Queens a place in the semi-finals with a one group game still to play. The Nigerian champions had opened their WAFUBI qualifying campaign on Monday with an emphatic 7-0 victory over AS Garden National of Niger Republic. With the two wins from two matches, Edo Queens sit atop of Group B with 6 points and 10 goals scored. They will face Ghanaian side and Pemp Dakwa Ladies in their final group stage match. Speaking after the match, Edo Queens stand-in technical manager Kennedy Boboye praises the players for maintaining their composure against a quality ASEC Mimosas side. I am happy with what our girls did. I am happy that our girls stood their ground. We played against a good side with a quality today. But thank God we were able to take our chances when they came. Congratulations to our girls. They made us so proud and we hope to achieve our purpose of coming to this tournament in Burkina Faso. We promise our people 5-5 before we left Benin City. Edo Queens will now turn their attention to their final Group B fixture as they continue their quest for the WAFUBI title and qualification for the CAF Women's Champions League proper. So yeah, Edo Queens of Nigeria, they have booked their place in the semi-finals of the WAFUBI Women's Champions League qualifying tournament after defeating ASEC Mimosas Ladies 3-1 in their second Group B game. Yeah, what a match it was yesterday for the champions of NWFL. Talk about Edo Queens just taking their Ivorian counterpart to the cleaners right there. 3-1. The victory now takes them to 6 points, securing their semi-final qualification with one group game still to play. Well, ultimately, for Edo Queens, it's very, very important for them to win this WAFUBI tournament in order to qualify for the CAF Women's Champions League. It's as simple as that. It actually winner takes it all. And you might be wondering, why is Kenneth Boboye the coach of the team? Recall that the original gaffer of the team is Moses Aduku. Our man is currently right there in Poland. He is the coach of the Falconet. That's the women's under 20 team of Nigeria. So Kenneth Boboye just deputized for him because Kenneth Boboye is the coach of Bendel Insurance, the Benin Arsenal. And you see, this actually brings us to what we have been saying before now, that won't this actually affect the gaff of the team? Talking about Moses Aduku, that how can you be the coach of the Falconets and at the same time you are still the coach of Edo Queens that in a way it is actually going to affect. And right about now, we can see it. He is not in the country. He is also not on the touchline to actually dish out instruction to the players of Edo Queens. Hence, Kenny Boboye was actually drafted in. So yeah, it was a good outing, of course, a fantastic result yesterday for Edo Queens over their Iran counterpart. So 3-1 right there in Burkina Faso. So right about now, let's go listen to the gaffer of Edo Queens, Kennedy Boboye.
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2: Coach, congratulations. You ended up winning by 3-1, which means that you have qualified straight away for the semifinals of the competition. How will you describe today's game?
3: I think I have to give it to the guys. The guys fought hard and played against an experienced side. I think for me, arguably, they should be one of the best playing side in the tournament, not minding the results. But we were lucky because we stood to our philosophy and it paid us off.
2: ASEC Mimosa seemed to have played better today than their previous game. They kept the ball, they possessed very well. They show a lot of tactical aggression going forward. But you still ended up beating them by 3-1. What worked for you?
3: I won't say I'm playing against you, a Ghanaian team in the next game, so I can't come here and expose my tactical philosophy, I'm sorry.
2: But your girls showed a lot of determination, a lot of aggression, a lot of, you know, playing forward.
3: Positivity.
2: Yeah. What actually did you tell them before the game?
3: I watched the Ivorian play against the Ghanaian, the first match they played. And in that game, I saw some defaults in them. Good playing side, but they weren't pressing, they weren't pushing that much. So the aggressiveness in the team wasn't that up to standard. And those are things we discussed with the girls. And we watched their game as a team in our hotel to see the deficiency that they were having. So all we need to do is to take our chances. And if we've taken all our chances today, it could have been maybe 6-7 goals today too as well.
2: You had a young player who ended up winning the Woman of the Match, just 16 years of age, and she's blazing. What would you say about her? Because it appears the talent is fantastic.
3: For me, she's a lightning. I just pray for her so she doesn't have an injury in her career, because she's in the under-17 female national team to in Nigeria. Anybody that sees her play must definitely fall in love with the way she plays. And we pray for her. And it's a speed and a mind that she has in dribbling. That is why she's always starting for us.
2: Coach, coming up against Ampem Dakwan of Ghana, in the last group game of this particular competition, but you have already qualified. Will you be resting some players for that game so you get a lot of energy and a lot of workforce for the semifinals of the competition?
3: We don't have any player to rest, because you can see today now, well, there's one of our central defenders that sustained an injury, and I don't think she will be in the tournament because it was a team court and she was stitched. So I don't think she will be. So everybody that we have will come out and play, and anybody that is being called to play should give everything she has.
2: Finally, Coach, your overall assessment of the tournament so far. You've played 2 matches. You've seen the other group also played some matches. What would you say about the standard of play and the quality of play?
3: The standard of play is let me give it 70%. Okay. What I pray for the organizers of the tournament is to have sponsors that can help them in doing other things, because it's not easy for a tournament like this. You play tournaments and you don't have much sponsors that can help you, because this is another way to showcase yourself in female football before you get into the national team. The team we play today, if I'm not mistaken, they have about 5 or 6 of their national team players, and you can see the quality in them. You can't take that away from them. And if we don't come to play a competition like this, how do we beat them? You can't see those kind of players. So I give kudos to the organizers of this tournament, and I pray for them as they struggle more they have. It's the most important thing. You need to win games to come on top of the group. And that is the only thing we are doing, because the group is a very strong group. Now we've won, I think we have a little bit of relaxed mind because we've gotten 6 points. So our last match is going to be against Ghana, another tough team that will be playing. So all we think is about winning. Yeah, she has been assessed. I think she had a very deep cut, and the doctor took her into the mini hospital here for a stitch. I think they've stitched her and everything is okay.
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0: Yeah, welcome back, sports fans. That was the stand-in coach of Edo Queens, Kennedy Boboye. That was his post-match interview after that convincing win over ASEC Mimosas, the Ivorian champions. 3-1 in the CAF Women's Champions League qualifiers. Right about now, they are through to the semi-final. We are definitely wishing them all the best right there. They need to come back home with the trophy or with the title so they can represent the country right there, the CAF Women's Champions League proper. And of course, away from everything, the talks of CAF Women's Champions League. Now, let's come back home and talk about the MPFL because, yeah, the league actually kickstarted today, be the 28th day in the month of August of 2026. Yeah, sport fans, it's no longer news that the Nigerian Premier Football League, MPFL, returns this weekend. And for the second successive campaign, the opening fixture will take place in the southwest of the country, Ibadan precisely, with Shooting Star Sports Club 3SC playing host to newcomers Inter Lagos this Friday. For Shooting Stars, they begin the season under a new head coach or technical advisor in Salisu Yusuf after Nuruddin Aweroro was cut loose just 2 weeks before the start of the campaign. The Oluyole Warriors, they face Inter Lagos amid high-profile departures like Ismail Ayodele, Tijani Kabiru, and the last season's top assist provider, Ayobami Jr. They have strengthened their playing personnel with Tahir Abubakar, Kalu Nweke, Albert Tokova, Tamuno Kalio, Issa Yusuf, and Aule John Mark in the offseason. And for Inter Lagos, on the other hand, they have been largely quiet with their recruitment. However, the highlights of the newcomers' offseason activities was their goalless draw in a preseason game with the Shooting Stars. That was on the 4th of August. Shakiru Biodun Giwa will rely mostly on the playing personnel that earned them their first promotion to the top flight as the Shooting Stars hope to shake off their lethargic start to the campaign in the last 5 seasons, in which they have managed just 1 win, 3 draws, and of course 1 loss. So yeah, by 4 p.m. later today, the game goes down right there at the Lekan Salami Stadium at Damasimba, right there in Ibadan. Quickly, let's run through the fixtures for match day 1, 2026-27 Nigerian Premier Football League. Today, being Friday, 28th of August 2026, by 4 p.m., Shooting Stars versus Inter Lagos. Then on Sunday, 30th of August 2026, all matches are slated for 4 p.m. Doma United vs Sporting Lagos, Ikorodu City vs Ranchers Bees, Rangers International vs Katsina United, Rivers United vs Plateau United, Bedel Insurance vs Warri Wolves, Abia Warriors vs Kun Caliphate FC, Niger Tornadoes vs Eyimba, Kwara United vs Kano Pillars, not forgetting Barau FC vs Nasra United. And of course, talking about Ranchers Bees, the Bees, they have chosen Kaduna Township Stadium as their home ground. Yeah, newly promoted Ranchers Bees FC, they will play their home matches at Kaduna Township Stadium during the 2026-27 MPFL season. And of course, good times for MPFL champions, Rangers International, because right about now, sport fans, they have agreed to sign a jersey sleeve sponsorship deal with JRB Solar Investment Limited. After the official signing of the agreement, JRB Solar Investment Limited will appear on their matchday jersey sleeves for the new season. Recall that I also brought to your listening pleasure yesterday the talks of Oluyole Warriors. They've also got a front shirt sponsor. They've also got a sleeve shirt sponsor as well. And for the Flying Antelopes of Enugu Rangers, that they have also followed suit as well by also signing a contract or an agreement with JRB Solar Investment Limited as their sleeve share sponsor. And I think that's actually a step in the right direction. A welcome development for Nigerian clubs. Because ultimately, you need to diversify. You need to look at other areas whereby you can get to generate some funds. We know ordinarily they are not generating funds through ticket sales on match days. How many persons are also getting to buy their jerseys from their accredited stores? You ask yourself. So, this talks of always signing or getting into an agreement with private institutions, parastatals, whatever it is, just to ensure that they've actually got a partnership that can help them solve one or two issues financially. You know, when you actually sign contracts, then money will exchange hand. So you can definitely do it by just having front shirt sponsors and, of course, sleeve shirt sponsors as well. A good time right there for the Flying Antelopes of Enugu. And for Ikorodu City, they've also appointed Tammy Tamuno as the GM/COO. That's the chief operating officer right there. Yeah, for Ikorodu City, they have officially appointed Tammy Tamuno as the club's new general manager and the chief operating officer. Man rejoins Ikorodu City from Shooting Stars SC, where he spent last season. He was formerly the club's scouting manager before leaving for Shooting Stars. So right about now, Man returns to where the journey began, but this time in a bigger role as the general manager and COO, chief operating officer. So yeah, good time for lovers of Nigerian football. The NPFL started today, 4 p.m. right there in Ibadan.
4: Nigeria, are you ready? Because when that whistle blows, the argument begins. From the streets of the Southwest to the passion of the East, from the roar of the Northern Giants to the heartbeat of the South-South and the Middle Belt. Different cities, different stories, one passion. This is Nigerian football, where rivalries are born, where heroes are made, where one goal can turn a whole city upside down, where Sunday's football becomes Monday morning's argument. The chase begins Friday, the 28th of August, 2026. 20 teams will fight. 38 match days will decide. 380 fixtures will tell the story, because the league that belongs to Nigeria is back. NPFL 2026, from the 28th of August 2026 to the 30th of May 2027.
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0: Okay, welcome back. Still your champions, Dal Eagles 7 Sports Radio 103.7 FM. Yeah, sport fans still powering on strong. Well, we can also tell you that later today by 4 p.m., a Southwest Derby definitely will kick things off right there in the NPFL. Shooting Stars versus Inter Lagos, Friday, 28th of August 2026. And of course, away from there, the National Association of Nigerian Professional Footballers, NANPF, hereby issues a firm advisory to all domestic football league bodies, including the Nigerian Premier Football League, NPFL, Nigerian National League, NNL, and Nigerian Women Football League, NWFL, regarding clubs that remain in breach of player welfare obligations and arbitration rulings. Clubs that have failed to comply with existing contractual debts, arbitration decisions, or statutory player clearance requirements are strongly advised against fielding newly contracted players in any official fixtures for the upcoming season. Any non-compliant club that proceeds to field new players stands the risk of forfeiting points gained from such matches through formal petitions and the legal protests. NANPF remains resolute in safeguarding player rights should league administrators fail to enforce these compliance standards. The union is fully prepared to escalate all infractions to international governing bodies, including FIFA and FIFPro. Such enforcement measures will be pursued to the fullest extent to ensure accountability, eradicate contractual default, and protect the integrity of Nigerian professional football. This was issued by the National Association of Nigerian Professional Footballers, NANPF Media Directorate. Right about now, I'm being directed to the phone line. Hello, top of the morning. Yeah, good morning. Welcome, the first man.
5: How are you doing? How are you doing? Good.
0: Absolutely.
5: No, it's a strength to my brother. God bless you. God bless your family. God bless us all. God bless your colleague over there. God bless your man, God bless your feet. God bless them all. How we are found. God bless you. God bless you. God bless you. God bless you. God bless you. God bless you. God bless you. God bless you. God bless you. God bless you. God bless you. God bless you. God bless you. God bless you. God bless you. God bless you. God bless you. God bless you. God bless you. I was greeting myself. I've been not here for him. He's a magazine. I'm doing for God. Shout out to him. Let him back. Everybody has given him all. God bless him. God bless him. God bless our family. That's all. Let me talk a bit about the queen, for the women, for the things that we are doing. And I'm still here conquering. I hope they are able to take this up. Let's have a special. You know, busy people are fine and they're good for you. So, with that thing. They're good for the country, peace the country, and the country, national job. After every combined good job to play at the same time, you know, be focused now. So, look at what they are saying this morning. What is this morning? And just put that look. If they're in the pool like that, they will be back to me. Why is the coach of Edo?
0: Yeah, thank you very much, the first man. God bless you. Okay, right about now, let's talk about the Nigerian Football Federation. Yeah, president of the Nigerian Football Federation, Alhaji Ibrahim Musa Guso, MON, and the general secretary, Dr. Mohammed Sanusi, MON, on Thursday, resigned their positions on the back of a groundswell of national disenchantment over recent dismal performances of the national teams. It was announced that all the members of the NFF Executive Committee had also thrown in the towel. Guso's resignation comes 34 days to the end of his four-year tenure. He was elected NFF President at the Annual General Assembly of Nigerian Football held in Benin City, Edo State, on the 30th of September 2022. He said his resignation followed consultations with his family, friends, and stakeholders within the football community. He added that he had communicated his decision to the members of the executive committee. Furthermore, Guso confirmed that the decision to resign has been taken after careful consideration and in the overriding interest of Nigerian football. My resignation is intended to give way to a comprehensive and orderly reform process aimed at addressing the long-standing institutional, governance, and developmental challenges confronting Nigerian football. At a press conference inside the NFF Secretariat Abuja, Guso, who also functioned as a president of WAFUBI, said he was leaving office with a sense of satisfaction over what his administration had been able to achieve during his tenure. He highlighted the renewed and vigorous focus on coaching education, noting that our coaching courses have been organized in virtually all the license categories, with the long-awaited CAF A license course set to commence on the 13th of September. He also pointed to the improved stability in the domestic league calendar, progress in the reference sector and infrastructure in the form of a 68-room players hostel and the new training pitches at the MKO Abiola National Stadium, not forgetting silver and bronze medal earnings of the Super Eagles from the past two Africa Cup of Nations tournaments and the Super Falcons WAFCON triumph in Morocco that was in 2025. The Zamfara state-born administrator had to bow out following new lows in the results of some of the national teams, the most recent and poignant being the failure of the senior women national team, Super Falcons, to reach the 2027 FIFA Women's World Cup Finals. This, a first absence for Nigeria since the competition was launched in China 35 years ago, was preceded by the failure of the Super Eagles to reach

0: Hey, we are celebrating our GM's son. Yes, MGP's first fruit. He turns up 14 years old today. Now, big boy, yo. He didn't even surpass me. Don't surpass him, Papa Seb. Can you imagine? Yeah, Joshua, I'm sure you're currently listening to me. Happy birthday to you. May the Almighty bless your new age. And may your new age be greater than your previous years. And guess what? Just as he is celebrating his birthday today, first and foremost, this boy, he get many talents. Hey, Joshua, may you continually be a bundle of joy and of course source of pride to your parents. In the mighty name of Jesus, you shall grow to fulfill destiny. Yes, oh. Now, rapper, just like his father, in the rapo. So, yes, he dropped a single today titled Good Fight. Yes, a good fight. Just as he turns a year older today, man has got a reason to praise the Lord. And guess what? He has also got a reason to fight a good fight. This one, we shall put it on rotation. Now go to hear them back to back. Now MGP, first son, who turns a year older today. Joshua, Josh is a 14. Yes, he has a new single titled Good Fight. I think it will be good to listen to this one. Yes, let me not fight my spirit at all because my spirit says, BGP, Mogo Yeram. This is a Josh with a big fight on his birthday. Man drops a new single. Brand new banger. Brand new jam, baby.
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3: Let's do this.
2: Fight.

0: Okay, welcome back. My phone line ringing. Hello, good morning.
1: Yeah, good morning, Donado.
0: Good morning, good morning, good morning.
1: Joseph calling.
0: Joseph, welcome to the broadcast, Ogami.
1: Thank you very much. Thank you very much. And I just wanted to take a moment to celebrate Joshua, the first foot of Mazimo Group Poster. I think I can feel the father voice from that.
0: You didn't see that, so now father and son collaboration. Yeah. Father and son, they are just having fun.
1: My father and son, I can feel the voice of Mazimo Group Poster there. Apart. So I think Joshua also can play one sport or the other as well. So, yeah, congratulations to him because bless his new age.
0: Amen.
1: And also the sport pass for that the wife just gave back today. Say, we welcome her, we endorse her into this fame, into this sporting fraternity, into Eagle 7 family. May the Almighty God continue to bless and everyone.
0: Amen. Thank you very much, Oga Joseph. Oga Joe. You don't go spoiler. Yes, that was the brand new single just released by Joshua. Good fight. Now, father and son, oh, yes, MGB, the back him up. Say fight, a fight, a fight, a fight. Fighting a good fight of faith. Hello, good morning. Hello, good morning.
2: Good morning, Donado.
0: Good morning.
2: Yeah, this is Mr. Benjamin calling you.
0: Mr. Benjamin! Yeah, give me some Benjamin now. Give me some Benjamin, like $200. Give me some Benjamin!
2: Yeah, Mr. Benjamin calling you.
0: Welcome, Mr. Benjamin!
2: I did battle this guy, you.
0: Nasabinus! Nasabinus!
2: You know, the best way this guy go feature for another song?
0: Hey, now Wheezy, Lil Wayne, Wheezy! Wheezy!
2: He's a bad guy, he can go rapper together.
0: Rapper like Moy Moy.
2: This talent, you know, go die in the name of Jesus. So.
0: Amen.
2: If you want to feature another person, me too, I'll be rapper too. I'll rap well, I'll rap everything.
0: And you don't tell me, you didn't rap anything like wrapping paper.
2: Not the wrapping paper.
0: Yeah, thank you very much, Oga Benjamin. You know what I mean. Yes, I love that one so much. From Joshua, definitely. I'm a fan of rap music, a huge fan of rap music. Rhythm and poetry. Josh with a good fight. Me no worry. I'm not gonna hear him. Me I'm gonna play him back to back, back to back, back to back. It's actually a Friday, so now bam bam them the Friday. You know, so we always do New Music Friday. So basically, it was so apt that song actually dropped today. And once again, happy birthday to you, Josh Lawrence Wanchuku. Many happy returns. So wishing you long life and of course prosperity. Wishing you everything that you wish yourself. Today is also the birthday of Madukaya. Did I just say Madukaya? Maduka Emilio Okoye. Yeah, simply known as Maduka Okoye. Man was also born on this day, 28th of August 1999. He's a professional footballer. Obviously, who plays as a goalkeeper for Serie A club Udinese. He was born in Germany, but he plays for the Super Eagles of Nigeria. Yeah, today's also the birthday of Weston McKennie, who plays for the US men's national team. I recall that a man also plays for Leeds United. He's currently on loan right there. Thiago Motta, senior man, also turns a year older today as well. There's also Bojan Krikic, Perez, formerly of FC Barcelona. He also turns a year older today. And of course, Chelsea's a legend, Cesar Azpilicueta. Also turns a year older today. Cesar Azpilicueta Tanko. Also celebrating this day, just as a Josh. And to all of our sport fans out there celebrating, we also celebrate you. We say many celebrations, so good news, so glad tidings, so joy, favor, and of course, all of the amazing things of life, not depart your household or even that of your family as well. Okay, up next, let's go straight to the world of Zanga. Namiauna, go run am.
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0: Okay, welcome, welcome, welcome, welcome, my people. No time to check time. Because if you check time, you go see now 38 minutes. Don't walk up past 10 o'clock. Now, still the 28th day inside the month of August of 2026. Now, the final Friday and, of course, the final weekend inside this month of August of 2026. 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This one and the final package for this week. The segment today inside so now we call Zanga Ide Shele Monday, Wednesday, and Friday. Once a 10:30 don't knock on top of the show. And for here, it is very simple. We the talk as it take B. We the talk as we take CM. If now white, we go tell say, ah, guy man, now white. Oh. If now black, we go tell say, ah, cinnamon, now black. Oh. Basically, we know they put water for mouth or take talk at all as take B. And now so we go take tell you. And of course, sometimes we always come with a controversial topic. We say, it be as it get. It get as it be. We the drag him. They drag him. They drag him. You know when you go, mama put, you can't tell them say, eh, if you come on, see. Yeah, you can't reach house. Or FERNC, you can't drag the meat. You can't drag the pomo. The thing they drag. It drag like leather. Mm-hmm. So now so the materials they be sometimes. We drag the materials. We drag them. As they drag them, eh? You could expand. You could expand. You could expand like rubber. Not here rubber. But at the end of the day, with the talk say the voice of the people, now be the voice of God. Yes, so and for here, we know they speak Oyinbo at all. Now our own local dialect or our own lingua. Now we speak for here. So that you and I gonna understand everything we be say we the talk. The phone lines will reach us for instance student at 0700-2255-1037, 0700-2255-1037. The other line at 0812782-84970, 0812782-8497. You still fit enter WhatsApp portal down at 0706728-0732, 0706728-0732. Okay, my people, wait till I carry come today, eh? It is very, very simple. Yes, so very, very simple. No be something to say, we're going to start to the argue. No be something to say, we're going to start to the tear shit or the drag ourselves. No, no, no, no, no, no, no, not at all. Oh. Okay, wait till I carry come today, we say, eh? We know it's in a transfer market time now, we do so. And if you check, I mean, transfer window go close on the 1st of September, down on next week, Tuesday. So, as they be now, eh? We know see many clubs that they buy players, many clubs then they sell. Say you're a Chelsea fan, you're a United fan, the Arsenal fan, Liverpool fan, Man City fan, abi you they support Barcelona, abi na Real Madrid, any club where they support, we know say all of them they do business, them they do deal for this transfer market. Now the question I want to ask you is, the club where you they support, based on the transfer where your club don't do, you they confident say, ah, I'm on this season, oh, na church ya gbasa. This season, eh, we go nakana with no good. This season, eh, we want the nakana shot anyhow. Anyhow. Shall you be Chelsea fan? Just say, ah! When we say we don't get Emiliano Odibo Martinez, oh, now to the keep clean sheet, they go. I be you. You be asking now for it. Just say, ah. Where I don't get Bruno Guimaraes. Where I don't get Ezri Konsa. Guy. I want the nakana shot anyhow. Abi be Barca fan does say, oh, now we get World Cup winner Rodrigo Anastas Kante. And now we get Anthony Gordon. Abi be Madrid fan. Hey, now we get Yann Diomande. Now we get Marco Cucurella and the likes. Abi, you be Tottenham fan. Ah, Tottenham. Those ones say, they sign anything signable. Them, they sign anything signable. But not be from that angle, I won't come. More can look at like this. With all the business we say your club don't do for this transfer market, you feel say he gets one position we say them never really get them right. For example, we know say Manchester United, them need left back for Luke Shaw because the Brian is not too sure again. Obviously, based on age, don't they catch up with him. And we know say they won't go for left back. We say he go make sure say that position he did very, very solid. For example, Alejandro Balde, I tell him this morning, say, Barca, they don't talk, say, guy man, you na second choice to Jean Cancelo. Jean Cancelo na senior man. Jean Cancelo na bra. Now you go be first choice. You go be second choice. Now what's in the coach of Barca tell Alejandro Balde and say Flick? Balde come to say, senior man, bra, don't hear. But you know, it's, me, I believe in myself. Me, I believe in myself, say, I feel fight for shit. Now this ball now, I go bench Jean Cancelo. They come to say, okay, no one. If not so, you want time, no problem. So United, they still a fee, say, anytime you say they pursue this guy, they won't sign him as their own left back. That are just example. Now, we know say for Chelsea, they need goalkeeper. And the talk now, we say, at the year now, they don't call me from London, say, Emiliano Dibu Martinez done the London for a medical. They say, so, and we know say for club like Arsenal, they need striker. Now, they just say, all die now, die. They must get Julian Alvarez. In fact, they don't even want to put player on top, safe. And now, they want to put player on top. Come add money, say, oh yeah, we go give na Jesus. We go still give na Victor in our Eucharist. May not they take him. Make una they take him. May not just give us Julian Alvarez. So you, as a football fan, if you can't look your club, you can't look all of the positions. Chena goalkeeping position. Chena the full-back position, that is the center-back. I've been at the left-wing-back position. I've been at right-wing-back position. Defensive midfield. Holding midfield. I've been at the attacking player. I've been at the forward. I've been at right wing forward. Left wing forward. Which position if you say, this is my club, We never really get Sabinus for this position, We never really get Sabinus for this position, I mean, if you say, your team don't complete. Your team don't complete. But then again, you get any team where they complete. She will get perfect team. Perfect team no day now. Because I remember that year, say, even Delima, Luis Delima Nazar Ronaldo, him no win Champions League with Real Madrid. Yes, now he no winner with Real Madrid. The Quas and say, no be Galacticos, they win titles, No be Galacticos, they win trophy. He say, now when you get team with the United, no be Manchester, He say that when you get team, we say them they together, See, we say that they play for themselves. Now he make Jose Mourinho talk say, him go rather get player, we say go score 40 goals, then win trophy. Pass make he get player, go score 60 goals, make them not win trophy. Even this guy said, talk about Luis Enrique. That time say he pursue Mbappe. He talk say, he pay him, make all in team, they score. Pass me one player, score all the goals, make them not win title. Yeah, now make I win this sport fan heart. Who they decide? Hello, good morning.
4: Hello.
0: Good morning.
4: Good morning, what is it?
0: Hey, the first man. Welcome,
4: First of all, I did congratulate the World Cup group, which is Joshua. I wish you the fruit of his labor.
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6: Hello. Can you hear me now?
0: Yes, I can hear you now. Loud and clear. Fire down.
6: Thank you. Okay, I said may God bless the Bible with the butcher song. Yes,
0: sir. Amen.
6: That song is get out.
0: You're going to hear that more often.
6: I'm a fan of rap. That music.
0: Oh, you love rap music?
6: Ah, some of my best
0: music. And because you come like say rap music, nobody say for Nigeria. That's why all these rappers got to turn to singers.
6: And that's not too much fun.
0: Oh, Fouls the bad guy. Yes. Yeah, fantastic guy. Sorry. Great guy.
6: I like rap music. For me, I think it's Jessica. I think happy for zero.
0: Who?
6: I think the center goalkeeper at the time.
0: Okay, Martinez.
6: The center guy. And that is the goalkeeper for me. Two for Chelsea.
0: You feel say the only two episodes I need with that now.
6: And number one team, which is Chelsea, this is the United
0: States. Hmm.
6: Because there are so many players. Almost.
0: I don't
6: sound like a
0: player
6: now.
0: As now they sound, now they say, now balanced broadcast.
6: They make money anyhow. This guy, they don't business. The business.
0: Imagine, they always shock me past. Una sign Mark Agui for 5 million coin. Now cost like 25. Those ones, they carry 15 coin. I'm going collect them now. Abba.
6: Now you see back
0: in
6: the
0: top. Oh, Chelsea, they do better business, See how they sell Yandelap. See how they sell Nicholas Jackson. Where do you talk? Okay, honest. You bless the guy again, Nigerian roots also. Then plenty like that.
6: I don't see other guys because they don't get many defender now.

0: Havard 20 goals, Gyökeres 21. Now, Chair, we want the trade with their striker. You know the trade that we get them many now. So what do you want them to do? So Havard is still a great player for us. And definitely if we have Havard too, it's okay. We don't know more that they do. Yes, we don't know more that they do. They know more better than us. We are just watching football, good football, and they are delivering for us. So anything they do, I'm an Arsenal fan. Anything they do, I'm okay with that. Yeah, that's just my own.
1: You feel you have a perfect squad now?
0: One thing I know for sure, for the Champions League group, for the Champions League group, stages and all that, we are going to win all of them. Both Madrid and it's only Madrid and Bayern Munich that can just try a little atata. They will just do atata, but we are going to flog them. All the rest, forget, they are bonus.
1: Now, don't hear more from Lukman right here for Wasimi. The guy, they sound tough. He talks to BGB back there. You see those teams, eh? Where we go face so for the league phase of the UEFA Champions League, we go nakana there with no good. Now only Bayern and Madrid go on try, but still, then go fall. We go level there. Like grass. Hello, good morning.
2: Hello, good morning.
1: Good morning.
2: Good morning, Donato.
1: How do they hear you?
2: Okay, Baba D,
1: Welcome, Baba D.
2: I think this morning I just been doing the program, so that's why I can't come for him.
1: You don't miss.
2: Let me say, this people have gone. People have gone for London now.
1: Yes.
2: Say they don't decide Martinez, so if they London now, they can't meet.
1: Yes. Medical.
2: Hello, Allah. You know, that person is going back for where he received.
1: Amen.
2: Amen.
1: Everybody, now make me tell you, say don't miss. We don't talk and tire this morning. Everybody don't work. They don't work, ma. They don't resign, though.
2: They're not supposed to be like that, though.
1: When
2: you get pushed up to one town.
1: EFCC, EFCC go probe them. EFCC go probe them.
2: Maybe they start their work now. The battleship continues on down.
1: Now, so, thank you very much, Baba D. And that person coming from London, precisely Western London, yes, for Cobham, they don't still tell me, say, if Emiliano Dibu Martinez one feature for Chelsea against Brighton this Sunday, say, and Chelsea go got sign him by 12 noon UK time today, if he one play against Brighton. So like this, in the London. For America, so it is as good as done and dusted. Emiliano Dibu Martinez. Tomorrow, I shall bring to your listening pleasure the game involving Liverpool versus Nottingham Forest by 12:30. Ultimate football experience. So, yeah, tomorrow is going to be an early kickoff. And, of course, after that one, we shall dive straight into the world of Saturday Sports Zone. Let me do one for the road. Hello, good morning.
3: Hello, good morning.
1: Good morning.
3: Yeah, this is Temi from Wasimi.
1: Hey, Temi.
3: Really miss you.
1: Wow.
3: Honestly, hearing you this morning, it gladdens my heart.
1: Wow. Thank you very much.
3: You are welcome on board.
1: Thank you very much. Which club is your supporter, Temi?
3: Chelsea.
1: Hey. Why? Your boyfriend is for Chelsea, Abby.
3: You said?
1: Your boyfriend are Chelsea fan, Abby.
3: No. My husband is Arsenal.
1: Where to make you go Chelsea? You better boss laugh.
3: So you can imagine the kind of war that it will always go on.
1: No, be small one. He passed Iran and US.
3: So I used to prepare that man very well.
1: He dead there. Your husband dead there. Well, give him a phone.
3: No.
1: He don't go work. Hey. Yeah, now thank you very much. Tell me right here, what see me. Not every time women they call me. Now they're Vicky Money.

Now them Ayo Bami that they call. But Uma, coming for my show. What a way to actually wrap up the show. So yes, so tomorrow, Ultimate Football Experience. So football is back. I don't miss commentary. Chai, chai, chai. I don't miss Samo. Yes, so tomorrow, the broadcast will start by 12 noon. Liverpool versus Nottingham Forest. Now, shut down tomorrow, Church Yagbasa. Yes, so shut down also, Geme. Then after Ultimate Football Experience, we'll come do Saturday Sports Zone. I remember Yosin Sports, Donald Senna, a.k.a. Donaldo, the big game player. The conversation continues online on Instagram, of course, on TikTok. Donaldo underscore BGP. 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I leave you all in the hands of Mr. Money with the vibes. Ashake with AOD. God bless you.

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6: 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We are champions fly. Most thank God it's Friday, August the 28th, 2026. And Raymond Akbar with Mr. Flawless with another award-winning package of Front Page Sports this lovely day. Plenty of drama as far as sports is concerned. You may have known by now that the executive committee of Nigerian Football Association has thrown in the towel, and there has been plenty of reactions regarding the exit of Ibrahim Musa Gusau. A loaded interview segment awaits all you great listeners of the program towards the end of it all. Talk about the special interview segment. And we can tell you that President Bola Ahmed Tinubu has directed a comprehensive football reform in the country. As far as it's concerned, Nigeria is supposed to be giant in the world of football and apparently not impressed with the records that have been recorded in the last couple of years. We shall be telling you more about the new look Nigerian football in a couple of minutes from now. But let's tell you that the draw for the UEFA Champions League have been made, and our focus will be on the teams that are featuring in the Champions League. For instance, London Gunners, Arsenal, and of course Real Madrid have been drawn in a titanic fixture as far as the first round of games are concerned. Let's tell you that the Gunners, who are EPL champions, will take on Real Madrid at away before playing Bayern Munich at home. They will also face Borussia Dortmund at home before their next fixture against Real Betis. Lille Metropole will be the next home game for the Gunners, as Napoli will be away. They will be away to Napoli. They take on Sabah at home before the next fixture against Slavia Prague. And we can also tell you that lots more things are happening in the world of football. For instance, there will be matches in different leagues across the world. In the English Premiership, Crystal Palace is bid to host Manchester City from 8 p.m. Nigeria time. And of course, in the Spanish La Liga, there will be action this lovely Friday. Racing Santander will take on Elche. That game will kick off at 6 p.m. Nigeria time. Alaves and Villarreal is another fixture that is bid for 8:30 p.m. There will also be games as far as the Bundesliga and Serie A are concerned. In the German Bundesliga, it will be Bayern hosting Stuttgart from 7:30 p.m. And the Serie A, AC Milan and Venezia is fixture bid for 7:45 p.m. And we can also inform you that there will be action in the French Ligue 1 this Friday, because Lille Metropole will host title holders PSG from 7:45 p.m. In the English Championship, both Ressam and Birmingham will clash from 8 p.m. Plenty of drama, I tell you. Last night in the Spanish La Liga, Celta Vigo got beaten by Osasuna 2-1, as FC Barcelona, the title holders, beat Athletic Club by 2-0. In the EFL Cup last night, Chelsea were 2-0 winners against Luton Town, while Fulham trashed Wimbledon by 3-0. There was also Euro League qualification games of last night. Salzburg beat Derby by 3-0. Zagreus and, of course, Besiktas in action. It was the Zagreus that won 1-0. HGF got beaten by Benfica 3-1 as Anderlecht trashed Karatamani by 3-0. For the Kravos, we have 4-1, 4-0 winners against Trabzonspor. In another fixture, there were also some interesting results as far as the Conference League is concerned. Let's tell you that many more opponents, many more teams have confirmed their opponents as far as UEFA Champions League is concerned. For instance, Man United or Manchester United will take on Bayern Munich in their first home game at Old Trafford. Atletico Madrid will be their next away fixture before they host Roma at home. Sporting will be home. In fact, Mayu will be home to Sporting in another fixture before they play away to Villarreal in another game. So lots of drama to look up to as far as the UEFA Champions League is concerned. Talking about UEFA, Chibuike Nwaewu has been handed a 2-year suspension by the UEFA Disciplinary Committee following his dismissal in Trabzonspor's UEFA Europa League playoff first leg defeat to Ferenc Ravos. Nwaewu was shown a direct red card in the opening stages of Trabzonspor's 1-0 defeat to the Hungarian side at Papara Park or at the Papara Park on August 20. The defender was sent off in the 6th minute of stoppage time for violent tackle. The dismissal came after Panacravos had taken the lead through Christopher Zakarasin in the 17th minute of the encounter. And despite Trabzonspor creating opportunities to get back into the match, the Turkish side could not find an equalizer and, of course, eventually suffered a narrow home defeat as far as that one is concerned. We also have reports that Atletico Madrid have closed one route in the Julian Alvarez transfer saga, but their decision could create a new path for Victor Osimhen. The Spanish club board unanimously backed a decision released via statement of Alvarez transfer to Barcelona. Atletico said Barcelona had ethical and, of course, professional transfer dealings. The club added that it is still open to other transfer talks, including that of Victor Osimhen. And let's remind you once again that the president of Nigerian Football Federation, Alhaji Ibrahim Musa Gusu, and, of course, General Secretary Dr. Mohamed Sanusi, yesterday resigned their positions on the back of grounds well of national disenchantment over recent disparate performances of Nigeria's national football teams. It was learned that all the members of the NFF executive committee had also thrown in the towel. Gusu's resignation comes 34 days to the end of the 4-year tenure. He was elected Nigerian Football Federation president after the annual general meeting of Nigerian Football held in Benin City, Edo State, on 30th of September 2022. He said his resignation followed a consultation with his family, friends, and stakeholders within the football community. He added that he had communicated his decision to the members of the executive committee. Furthermore, Gusu confirmed that the decision to resign had been taken after careful consideration and the overall interest of Nigerian football. He says, and I quote, "My resignation is intended to give way to a comprehensive and, of course, orderly reform process aimed at addressing the long-standing institutional governance and, of course, the developmental challenges confronting Nigerian football," end of quote. At a press conference inside the NFL Secretariat in Abuja, Gusu, who also functioned as president of West Africa Football Union, Zombie, said he was leaving office with a sense of satisfaction over what his administration had been able to achieve during his tenure. He highlighted the renewed and, of course, vigorous focus on coaching education, noting that coaching courses have been organized in various, virtually all the license categories, with a long-awaited CAF A license course set to commence on 13th of September. That is days after his resignation. He also pointed to the improved stability in the domestic league calendar, progress in the refereeing sector, of course, infrastructure in the form of a 68-room players hostel, and new training pitches at the MK Abiola National Stadium, not forgetting silver and bronze medal efforts of the Super Eagles during the Two Nations Cup in both Cote d'Ivoire and Morocco. But many stakeholders are visibly angry over the board of the former president. Most stakeholders at Todigo 7 Sports Radio 103.7 FM. That's unthinkable for Nigeria to miss out of two consecutive World Cup, the one in Qatar and just ended one in USA, Canada, and of course Mexico. In the special interview segment, you'll be hearing the voices of barrister Ike Igbokwe and of course Hilary Adiki, not forgetting Tony Emodofu Poropo, who has hit hard on the Agon board for his base in Benin City. It's a loaded interview segment for all you great listeners of Eagle 7 Sports Radio 103.7 FM. In the special interview segment, we can also tell you that Fisayo Dele Bashirun faces at least 3 weeks out of action after suffering a right thigh injury in Lazio's 1-0 win at Bologna on Monday. The injury now puts his club and Nigeria plans under pressure just weeks before the Super Eagles start their 2027 Africa Cup of Nations qualifying campaign. Dele Bashirun started last year's opener at the Stadio Reynald R. He played 54 minutes before leaving the pitch for David Prates. And we can tell you that Prates later scored the only goal of the game in the 59th minute of the match. Tests later found a first or second degree tear in Dele Bashiru's right eye. According to Masagero, the report says that the 25-year-old is expected to miss at least 3 weeks of football action. 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We are champions fly. Hull City defender Semi Ajayi has declared he's ready to compete for his place in the Super Eagles squad, insisting that Nigeria's growing pool of defensive talent will only make the national team stronger ahead of 2027 AFCON qualifiers. The experienced centre-back, nicknamed the Tower for his commanding area presence, believes the emergence of new players should be viewed as a positive development rather than a threat. Despite facing fresh competition for a place in the heart of the defense, Ajayi insists his focus remains on giving everything whenever he puts on the green and white jersey of Nigeria. Ajayi embraces growing competition in the team. Nigeria has witnessed an influx of talented players in recent years, giving the Super Eagles greater depth across several positions. We can also inform you that Super Eagles right back Bright Osayi Samuel is to start as visiting Birmingham City take on West Ham in the championship this lovely Friday. Birmingham City will be looking for their first championship victories of the season when they square off at the Rain Course ground this evening. The last two fixtures between these sides at the Rekha Course ground have ended in 1-1 stalemates. These teams sit in the 14th and 13th position in the championship table after posting successive draws in their games. Chris Davis will have been relatively content with Birmingham's start to the season ahead of a Tuesday EFL Cup tie against Brentford. However, regardless of the team that he selected for the game with Premier League opposition, losing 6-1 to the Bees has cast a doubt over his position in the dugout. Today is another opportunity. All right, still Eagle 7 Sports Radio, 103.7 FM. And we can tell you that Bayern Munich coach Vincent Kompany confirmed yesterday that midfielder James Musiala would not be part or in time for the week's Bundesliga opener against Stuttgart as he continues to manage a neurological condition. The 23-year-old Germany international collapsed twice on the pitch in the span of 4 days during Bayern's preseason friendship or friendlies in August. After the second collapse, Musiala revealed that he is suffering from a neurological disorder which can lead to temporary but of course treatable seizures. Musiala missed Bayern's 2-1 German Super Cup victory over Borussia Dortmund on Saturday. Despite returning to training this week, Kompany said he will not play in today's home clash. He says that, I quote, generally speaking, Jamal is doing pretty well. He is taking part in team training today, but he's not yet in the squad for tomorrow, which is today, actually. This Friday, Bayern confirmed a change in treatment contributed to Musiala's collapse, including reducing the amount of medication he took for the condition. He's getting used to the increased medication, said the company yesterday. According to him, the player will be back in the squad at some point and, of course, play. We're making this decision in consultation with the experts. He's doing well. End of quote. I think it's on that note we have to draw the curtains. This Friday, the new segment of Front Page Sports reaching you from the Lagos studio of Eagle 7 Sports Radio 103.7 FM. Let's also remind you that Edo Queens Football Club of Benin City, Nigeria's flag bearer in the CAF WAFU Zombie Playoff Champions League Football won their game against title holders ASEC Mimosa of Cote d'Ivoire last night. The game was played at the Carter Hoot, the 4th of August Stadium in Ouagadougou. The Nigerian flag bearers beat their opponents, the title holders, by 3-1 some days after they hammered Garde Nationale of Niger Republic by 7-0. In the special interview segment, you'll be hearing from the assistant coach of the Edo side, talking about Gabriel Benson, who has told Eagle 7 Sports Radio 103.7 FM more about that fixture. And of course, their resolve to keep doing well regarding the WAFU Zombie CAF Champions League playoff in Ouaga. Okay, so let's end it there. Beside Gabriel, you hear from other stakeholders speaking on Nigerian football, exclusively on Eagle 7 Sports Radio 103.7 FM. I am Raymond Akpagharwere, Mr. Flawless, reporting from Lagos for Eagle 7 Sports Radio 103.7 FM this Friday morning. Atutale, see you soon.
3: Chegwu is really an artist these days. 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Chegwu is still going, and it's in the net. 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Goal number 3, incredible.
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6: 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Most stakeholders are reacting to the resignation of the executive board of Nigerian Football Association. Now we have from Benin City, the Edo State capital, former Nigeria defender, Coach Bright Omokaru, known as 1010 in his playing days. Good morning, Coach Bright.
10: Yeah, my brother, how are you doing? Hope you are good.
6: I'm okay, and I hope you are good in Benin.
10: Absolutely, my brother. We need to give thanks and glory to God for life.
6: Yeah, so what do you think about the resignation of the last board of Nigerian football?
10: Basically, and I don't want to really go into details. Are you getting what I'm saying?
6: Yeah.
10: So if they resign and they felt that is better for them, then we have to get another board inaugurated. We cannot leave that vacuum because football is a round of jelly dangles. into any area, because football is what the world is looking up to when it comes to that competition. So I think F International has to put in, because that's what they have known better to do. That's the way I look at it, because if you watch Eto, you watch Roger Miller and all the rest of them, they are all in their football setup. Because you cannot tell a doctor to go and walk in a football field. It will not. It will give wrong injection. But if it's in a field or hospital there, it will know the right regimen to ask to patient.
11: Sure.
10: So that's football too.
11: Yeah.
10: Football too, you are into it. A majority of us play it. So we should be part of the system.
11: The difference here with Nigeria is that the ex-internationals do not seem to be together. Can the ex-internationals agree to be one this time around?
10: Absolutely, yes, my brother, because that place has been a very great vacuum. You see, if it fails, then they have to hold everybody responsible. Are you getting what I'm saying? So that's my take, and when we do that, I think it would be a thing of past, you know, because they voluntarily resigned and nobody asked them out. So it will not look as if somebody went there to start fighting for the position and all that. But we are the ones that wore the shoe and we know where it pitches.
11: Yeah, as one who played football at a very high level with Nigeria, Bright Omokaru, are you impressed with the results? And we saw under this regime of Ibrahim Musa Gusau, we are not at the World Cup, we missed out many competitions and all. How do you see them? How do you want to rate them?
10: No, to me, my brother, like I said, if you pump a ball and you take it to the pitch, it might not respect you because you did not use the readiness to play. It has to portray to all I have been saying before. You know, those who knows better should be given the opportunity, because like the way it is now, the election is supposed to have come up very soon. But they are putting up paper that they are not interested. Nobody asked them to go. So we, the footballers, will look for ways to make sure that name, sports football, is still invoked.
11: Do you have any advice for ex-footballers?
10: You said, come again?
11: Do you have advice for your colleagues? This opportunity.
10: No,
11: do you have any advice for ex-footballers?
10: Yes, the ball is in our court now. We have to come together to make it work, so that everybody will know, yes, Nigeria is a great football nation. And if you watch what is happening in football circle, it doesn't, you know, that sport. Look at the team after. Sometimes I will want to win. When they are doing one thing, everybody is there to pat on your back so that you can do it better. So I think my candid advice is we have to come back together and see how can we be football name again in the nation.
11: Yeah, you've always made a case for national team players that are based at home. You want to add something to it? The league is starting very soon.
10: Just gradually. Things are getting better. Things are getting better gradually, my brother.
11: As per home-based players, be part of the national team, because Nations Cup qualifiers will start next month.
10: That's my, is it, we talked about this issue some time ago, and I told you, there's no way. What are other Africa countries who come to major competitions like that? They use their home base. These are people you can talk, sit down there, do this, they do that. You understand? I am not saying professional players over there are not important, but if you have to look at what that said player is doing in his team. Like Osimhen. Osimhen has written his name,
11: in good.
10: He plays well in his team. When it comes to Nigeria, he does his best. Those are the professionals we are supposed to be inviting, not the ones that will not play a first choice in his team. They are inviting. Well, for example, the one local one you are seeing here, groom the local one so that he becomes professional.
11: Okay.
10: Even we today that are really the heat mark in Nigerian football, we played it here. When Don Tijo, Pachano, and all the rest of them come in there, we're starting our our boots and we go to training. They find it difficult to pick a shirt because a fight for all, my brother, they're going to represent your nation. You have to do everything humanly possible to make sure you come out victorious.
11: Great years, great years.
10: So you don't blame the professionals too. Sometimes when they come, problem. Ticket, this, that, allowances, all these things are things going to be of the past if really F Internationals are given a chance. I am not even saying I'm not glamoring from my own self, but I want football to be number one in this nation. If I'm not even giving an appointment, I don't care.
11: Yeah.
10: But if not, Nigerians are managing their wow.
11: Many of us were praying you come to handle the Nigerian Professional League side one of these days. That experience you use as a player, let's see you as a coach too. I know you've been into coaching before now. I know you want to win the Nigerian Premier League too, coach.
10: They will not join. Or you ask me the player could be, I will not. And you see, that's the problem. Sometimes it's difficult to get a team because they know you are crude. I don't want to mention it. There are clubs who came to me, they need a match. They want to say, don't ever let me hear that. I dealt with the team. We beat them 2-0. Our coach shooting stars are coach Delta Ford, Bendel Insurance. You know, I want to win. If you don't win, it's a problem. I'll be my brother. If you don't gather your players together to work, you cannot win.
11: Of course.
10: But if they beat them, so you feed my men, these guys coming from this team, going to be play. Why would, because I want to collect salary, to help with salary? That my name has to come. They will say, yes, this is the guy. The clubs I've coached in Nigeria, I've never failed.
11: That's good. All right, so we're looking forward to you being in the top level once again, coach.
10: God bless you. I appreciate you, my brother. Thank you so much for your time.
11: That was Baito Okaru, a.k.a. 1010, former Nigerian defender, now coach, speaking on Nigerian football on Eagle 7 Sports Radio 103.7 FM. The Raymond Akpawere, Mr. Flawless, reporting from Lagos.
12: Chegwu is really an artist these days. He's untouchable in that right flank. Chegwu is still going, and it's in the net. It is in the net. Goal number 3, incredible.
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11: 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Yeah, champions fly. Team special focus on the resignation of executive committee members of Nigerian Football Association. And now we are having on the line former Nigerian international coach Tony Emedofu, known as Poropo. He's playing days. Good morning, Poropo.
13: Good morning, Mr. Raymond. Thanks for having me.
11: Yeah, please confirm location. Confirm location, you are in Benin or you are in Lagos?
13: I'm in Benin.
11: Okay. So I hope you heard the news regarding the resignation of top members, executive committee members of Nigerian football headed by Ibrahim Musa Gusu. Are you surprised?
13: I'm not surprised. It shows that a patriotic Nigeria. If you are not performing and people are against you that you are not performing, you make a way for other person to come in.
11: So you mean they did not perform? Is that what you are saying?
13: They didn't perform at all. out of three national team categories, they are not going to work up. You want to tell me that the head of the administrator of the perform, all of them, it's zero. It's just 0%.
11: So what do we do after now? What do you want to see after now?
13: We have to go back to the drawing board to go and fix, to go and look for people who are competent. I mean, we have young Nigerians who have played for this country who are competent. We have people like Omokasi, Garuba Lawan, Ayebeni, all those set of people. Those ones should come into Nigeria football because they're based in outside the country. They've traveled, they know the capability. They know what to do. They've already made money to themselves. So that is exactly what they have to do to Cameroon. Let's go and make money. He came into a Cameroon football. He was not looking for a Cameroon football money. He spent his all hard earned money too to make sure Cameroon football developed. Those are the kind of people we want now in Nigeria football. Not be the same people, the same people. Since this man left as NFL chairman, the same set of people. So the green and all those green grass. What are they doing there?
14: Okay.
13: They should go. They should allow a fresh air to come into Nigeria football so that we have a green.
11: But since Guto and the rest are Nigerians, that is the thing they might want to come back again through another election.
13: No coming back again. There's no need of coming back again. Your time is in their perform. There's no need of you coming back again. There's no need.
11: Yeah, but some people say that they did well to have resigned because many Nigerians hardly resign from top positions.
13: I applaud them. That's what I applaud them for resigning. So they should go. They tried. They made money too. They made money. They can go and run club size. They can go and run club size. If they have interest of making Nigeria to grow in football, they should go back to their club side and go and make sure their clubs wakes up again from their slumber. But for national team, they don't have any stake. There's no contribution. So
11: what about those who say that former footballers do not have experience of administration?
13: What do they mean by experience? The ones that are managing us, did they play? The ones that even played that is even in most of the cabinet, those ones don't have a say. Because they choose them as their followers. So those ones don't have say. So let the ones who have played for the national, who have paid their dues for the country, let them come and lead by example. By now, you cannot tell me all those names I mentioned. They don't know anything. They don't know anything about the administrative football administrative in the country. No.
11: Okay. All right. Thank you very much for your observation.
13: Thank you.
11: Yeah, that was Tony Medofu Poropo, who is now a coaching minister in Exeter Nigeria International, speaking on the NFF and, of course, Nigerian football program's effort to really sanitize Nigerian football. For Lagos, it's the Raymond Akmaru, Mr. Flawless, reporting the Eagle 7 Sports Radio 103.7.
12: Chegwu is really an artist these days. He's untouchable in that right flank. Chegwu is still going. And it's in the net. It is in the net. Goal number 3. Incredible.
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11: 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We are champions. Fly! At this point in time, we are being joined by a veteran of Nigerian football, top stakeholder, and of course, the apostle of sliding tackles, former secretary general of the Defunct Gambros International, SC of Inewi, Barrister Ike Igbokwe. Good morning once again.
15: Yeah, good morning, Super Ray. Good morning, Nigerians.
11: Yeah, so the way forward, you've heard of the latest from the football house.
15: Yes, definitely.
11: Was it a surprise to you?
15: No, it was not a surprise. It was not a surprise. Because, you know, last week, early this week, yeah, the news broke out that the Guso NFF board that massively disgraced this country, both domestically and internationally, were being probed by the federal government of Nigeria. So once that happened, I knew somewhere somebody in the presidency was reading sliding tackles.
11: Now, tell us how you see the coming of Emmanuel Ekpeme and other key stakeholders. Which other persons do you think can make things good as far as the new dispensation is concerned, Barrister Igbokwe?
15: Your brother, very close to me, and I know that he has all it takes to at least fill that vacuum before the nation stabilizes. But one thing the nation must be very, very conscious of now is that from the blunders and the mistakes of this past board, that we must include the real football stakeholders into the administration of Nigerian football. Because, you know, what messed up this past regime and that of their predecessor, Amaju Pinnick board, was that these people came in, they are not real football stakeholders, but they, for their own reasons, just known to them, they decided to chase away all the real football stakeholders that are tested experience in football administration. So they failed because of lack of experience.
11: Okay. You mentioned Amaju now. I learned he's also been, you know, some persons are trying to make a move for him too, to belong to the organization process. How do you see this?
15: No, that would be the greatest folly of Nigerian football. That would be like, instead of moving forward, moving several steps backward, because that Amaju Pinnick is well known to everybody that he started the rot in Nigerian football. He started the gruesome decay in Nigerian football. In fact, he's a adulterated clone and successor Gusu, just continued from where Amabu fumbled. So the normalization committee, which is the next step to go now, because there must be a tail gap, you know, you don't leave a vacuum. So the normalization committee that is going to be set up can never have Amaju Pinnick on that board, not even as the head. Because we have capable Nigerians to take on that nomination committee. We have Kunle Tsunami, president of Remo Stars FC, a Premier League club. You know, we have people like Alhaji Sanyolu Abdullahi, former president of the NFF, that was doing very well, qualified the nation for the World Cup 2010, only that the Super Eagles could not get past the first round stages. That was how he left. Then, of course, we have people like Barrister Christopher Green. You know, so we are not lacking. Mathematical Dr. Segun Odebwami, the legend that came to the party for Nigerian football once again, because once Odebwami came into the picture and started shouting along with sliding tackles that these people should go. Everything just happened so fast. So the nation is not lacking capable hands that will steer our ship now. Amaju should be the last, very last port of call. In fact, Amaju is a no-go area for Nigerian football for now. And he should know that.
11: Okay. But you think too that these guys who resigned, they might still be showing interest. Okay, we'll come again. If they vote for us, fine.
15: No. As far as Amaju Pinnick, Amaju knows. In fact, I'm expecting the federal government to extend that probe to the Amaju Pinnick regime, because to stem that rot, to get at the root cause of our drastic football decline of this country, Amaju Pinnick must be involved, because the man messed up. He started the whole decay. The free fall started from him, because this was somebody that was just flippant, had no direction, very proud and arrogant, and chased away the football stakeholders. So anybody talking about Amaju Pinnick honestly must have his head re-examined. No, Pinnick for what? Pinnick for what? Pinnick should be undergoing a serious probe. He should be undergoing a serious probe. So, no. Pinnick Amaju. No, I'm sure even if Pinnick is mentioned, you know, he won't take the job. Because he knows that Nigerians will be very mad with him if he dares to near that NFF house again, talking of entering it. So, we are wishing Nigeria football good future.
11: So
15: now that
11: will you be surprised if Gusu show interest again for fresh election, now that he has formally resigned?
15: You know the good thing about this Gusu's first resignation with his board is that now, and the setup and the setting up of a nomination committee, is that now the football reforms will be undertaken by the real football stakeholders, not by those state FA people that are not contributing anything. Yeah, you understand? So when the real football reforms come in, the real football stakeholders, we have majority votes in the NFF General Assembly, and then there's nothing like Gusau Finic, because all they have used the nation for, desperately used the nation for, was using those that their state FA chairman, that just like them are very visionless and clueless, to go and be rubber-stamping themselves, coronating themselves at the point of every election year, back to office. So once the football reforms are done, and the real football stakeholders take over the clear majority of the General Assembly, like it's done in Ghana and other countries, now these people don't have a chance, because they don't have anything to offer Nigeria football. They don't. Sliding tackles we kept saying it, that these people don't have anything to offer. It's just a pity that the nation has to wait to be embarrassed with maximum failure before we took action. But all the same, thanks to Mr. President for doing the needful at the right point in time. Because don't forget that Gusau was already warming up for another coronation re-election on September 27th. So I must thank Mr. President for coming out to save Nigerian football. And I think we will never allow any group of people to mess this country's football up again like this.
11: Okay. So finally, do you have a word for ex-footballers? Summarily, do you have a word for ex-footballers if they really want to be relevant in this dispensation? Because we have factions here and there. Can they be won on a final note?
15: Yes, you know, those ex-footballers, if you separate a few of them, like John Mikel Obi, Austin J.J. Okocha, of course, mathematical Dr. Shego Odebwami, just a handful of them, I will say those people, they are a disappointment to football. Those ex-international footballers. When the nation's football that made them needed the most, these people kept quiet and were gallivanting with Gusau. Their division will show you, those their factions will show you that those ex-footballers, they don't have any business with managing Nigerian football. Let them just end it with the football they played. The people are clueless, nothing upstairs. All they know is belly face, stomach infrastructure. How can the owner of a company be going begging for crumbs from his servants?
11: From the gate man.
15: Yes, from the gate man. That's what happened.
11: All right, strongly noted, my side.
15: So in this coming dispensation, apart from these people I mentioned and the handful of them that we are talking, I don't expect any anything to come near that NFF house. Okay. Let us just go and face their retirement. Because they disappointed football. When the football, the medal of them,
11: all right,
15: needed the most.
11: All right. All right, let's pause it there, my son. Right. Thank you very much.
15: Yeah, thank you very much, Supare. Thank you very much, Nigerians. The country, our nation's football, has come aglow again. It's a new dawn for Nigerian football. And I pray that Nigerian football never misses this opportunity again. Of course, we have learned from our very bitter past experiences.
11: All right. Wise talks from somebody who should know well, Barrister Ike Igbokwe, former Secretary General of the Defunct Gabros International Football Club of Enugu, rather. It has been Raymond Akpawere, Mr. Flawless, reporting for Eagle 7 Sports Radio 103.7 FM this morning.
14: Chegwu is really an artist these days. He's untouchable in that right flank. Chegwu is still going, and it's in the net. It is in the net. Goal number 3. Incredible.
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6: 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We are champions fly. Despite the barrage of attack on the last board of Nigerian Football Association, some of the executive committee members who resigned with the president are still talking tough and indeed full of praise for Ibrahim Musa Gusau. Let's hear Yahaya Kwandi, who spoke immediately after the former resignation in Abuja.
16: Someone that I've known for quite some time, someone that has put in his best to Nigerian football. You know, sometimes football has a funny way. If you don't get the victory, the results that you really want, you tend to have people against you. But I think it's sad for me personally, and I think he did the most honorable thing. It's very rare to find people of nature, especially in Nigeria, to resign honorably. I wouldn't be able to say anything at the moment because, as you know, I'm an FA chairman. We will have to talk with one voice. It would be premature for me to start talking on behalf of what way we're going to be chartering.
6: All right, that was Yahaya Kwandi of the Plateau Football Association. Time to hear from another executive committee member that resigned alongside Ibrahim Musa Gusau and others. Talking about Barrister Paul Ede of the Benue State Football Association.
17: Most honorable gentle rule we have in contemporary Nigeria today. The legal space have been awash with the fact that we've never qualified for the World Cup. The under-20 had a very abysmal performance in the last outing. The Super Falcons, for the very first time, did not qualify for the World Cup. And I believe that he did what he felt was best to do in the circumstance by resigning. And I was there physically, and I heard everything that he said from the very beginning to the very end. And I can't but commend him. He is not the type that likes being pre-sung or singing his praises in public space, because some of the things he even talked about before resigning are things that I hear for the very first time.
6: All right, that was Barrister Paul Ede speaking well of the former president of Nigerian Football Association, Ibrahim Musa Gusau, while waiting for the next move regarding restructuring of Nigerian football.
12: Chegwu is really an artist these days. He's untouchable in that right flank. Chegwu is still going, and it's in the net. It is in the net. Goal number 3, incredible.
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6: Still Eagle 7 Sports Radio 103.7 FM this Friday morning. Once again, we take you to the Burkinabe capital of Ouagadougou. We are Nigeria's representative in the WAFU Azumbi CAF Champions League playoff. Edo Queens Football Club of Benin City beat the defending champions of the competition, ASEC Mimosa of Cote d'Ivoire, 3-1 in their last outing on Thursday. We have the privilege of having the assistant coach of the team, former captain of Bendel Insurance, Gabriel Benson, with an update on Edo Queens. Good morning, Gabriel Benson, and how are you feeling?
18: Good morning, Mr. Raymond. We are very happy to win the match against ASEC Mimosas, and the mood, the spirit is nice. Everybody is happy. Because you remember, this same ASEC defeated our sister, Aesa Queens, last year and deprived them of the WAFU B championship.
6: Is it safe to say that you have booked a passage to the next round of the competition? Can you tell us more what your expectations are as you play your last game against the team from Ghana?
18: We expected to play our last group game against the Ghanaian ladies. They are up at the call. So We want to be focused. We want to take every game at a time. Now the ASEC Mimosas game is gone. So if our next game is against the Ghanaian team, we will come out as always and try our best to come out victorious against the Ghanaian team.
19: Is there any updates from officials of Edo State Sports Commission and government of Edo State that surely want you guys to get the regional ticket for the CAF Women's Champions League? Talk to us, Gabriel Benson.
18: We have the Edo State representatives here, in person of the chairman of the Sport Commission, Executive Chairman of the Sport Commission, Edo State, Mr. Desmond Enabulele. And we also have the Chairman of Edo Queens, the Emperor himself, Emperor Tenebe, and the Special Advisor on Sports to the Governor. We have the presence of Edo State here in Ouagadougou, so we are not lacking support. They are here physically with us. They follow us to our training, follow us to the match itself, and encourage us in the best way they could.
19: No, just before you go, Gabriel Benson, are you thinking of what is happening in Group A? Yeah, we have Burkinabo Club. Who are the other teams? How are they faring? And are you bothered about them for now? Or you're just concentrating on your group, Gabriel Benson?
18: Yes, we don't want to module anything together. We take every game as they come. And they are playing their own group. We are focused on qualifying, and we are ready to confront anybody that comes our way. We are prepared. That's what we are facing. We don't want to bother ourselves about whatever is going on in the other group. For you to be a champion, you should be ready to play anybody and win them. That's the mindset. I mean, that's what we are doing.

0: So I don't know. I don't know if I find Timini attractive, and I take my vote. I take it back. It's play.
1: Just kidding. Timini is fine.
0: He's old.
1: He's 40. How?
0: But he's still fine. Timini is fine, Abeg. I don't think a 40-year-old man should be this fine.
1: This fine, yeah.
0: Because why do you look like 32? You are fine.
1: I hope my man looks like this at 40.
0: At 40. Do you find Uzo attractive?
1: Not really.
0: Yeah, me too, not really. But to be honest, it gets finer. Every movie I watch, I'm like... yourself
1: should else? I tell you another person I do find very attractive,
0: please? And why do I have feeling, why do I have
1: no, don't panic.
0: Okay,
1: RMD,
0: give yourself cheers. If RMD should toast me now, I agree. The man is how old? 68.
1: Nah, RMD
0: 65.
1: I
0: be
1: gorgeous. That man.
0: Wow. That is white beard.
1: Fine
0: is
1: man.
0: So fine. They say age is fine. Don't play.
1: Yeah.
0: Don't play.
1: Really, really handsome.
0: Fine.
1: He's a very, very fine man. Should we do sports? Because
0: let's finish Nollywood now.
1: I don't find a lot of Nollywood men
0: seriously
1: attractive.
0: Wait,
1: for real.
0: Let me think.
1: Think. I really
0: I don't find Dapper attractive again.
1: I don't Michael find Dapper. A lot of them. I do not find a lot of them attractive.
0: What about Elizona?
1: Not really.
0: Let's repeat faces in Nollywood. I just realized that. Who else? I think it's this Vine. This Vine has already blown my mind. The way I can't think of anybody else.
1: I don't think I've ever been watching a movie and then somebody comes on the screen and I'm like, wow.
0: No, the first time I saw Dapper on screen, the first time I saw Michael Dapper on screen, I could not believe my eyes.
1: I've never found that guy attractive.
0: I found him attractive, but now I don't know what changed. But Timini, God.
1: Timini will always be that guy.
0: You always.
1: I feel like Timini will be seven. It would be the RMD
0: of this time.
1: Generation.
0: Because how does a man have so much things at 40? This guy, Leonardo something, at one fair man like this, he still looks good, and he's 50. I've forgotten his name. I don't remember him. Well, his face like not.
1: Now the Super Eagles. Outside of what's that very fine boy? What's his name?
0: It will be.
1: You know, the funny thing is, I don't really find Iwobi attractive.
0: Put Iwobi's picture. Have you seen Iwobi's eyes and his teeth? It was when I was watching Chinaza and Nukam's show that I was like, no, this boy
1: is a fine man.
0: This boy is fine. His eyes, if you're with him, it feels like you don't need to worry in the world. Like, when she was talking to him, everything just felt calm in the on set where they were. His eyes are so calming. And then he's
1: what about Osimhen?
0: Who's that?
1: Peter Osimhen.
0: Yeah. He's a good player. He plays well. Guy plays well. He plays well. He's a very, very good player. This guy, too, Ademola Lookman.
1: Lookman,
0: I think
1: man
0: he's
1: is
0: good looking. I think he's good looking. It's okay.
1: Fairly.
0: It's okay. Who else? Anybody remain?
1: I'm seeing somebody.
0: Do you find Boniface attractive?
1: No, I do not.
0: Not in the least bees.
1: I find Femi Azeez attractive.
0: Hey, who is this guy that Cardi B was talking to?
1: Okoye.
0: Jesus.
1: Yeah. Okoye is quite attractive.
0: Madugu. That guy is fine. Yeah, Maduka Okoye. No, he's fine.
1: He's fine.
0: La.
1: See him now. What a very
0: he's
1: fine
0: man that was built by God. Like,
1: so the rest were built by who?
0: I have no idea. Damn.
1: He actually is a very fine man. I'm not even gonna lie.
0: I like,
1: and I don't like light skinned men.
0: Yeah, no, I feel like
1: he's not really light skin though.
0: Yeah,
1: it's like,
0: that's I feel like,
1: but he's light skin though. Look at this now. Why he light?
0: He light, but I'll defend him. He's not that light, you know. It's fine. No, it's not fine here. The light is too bright. What's going on? Wait though. Is it
1: okay,
0: camera?
1: Fine, yeah.
0: I better be fine here. Because that picture I saw, I was like, damn. It's not very fine. Say, look for another one.
1: But look at Femi Azeez though.
0: I don't like him.
1: Are you serious?
0: I don't like
1: you don't find Femi Azeez.
0: Ooh, that one was nice though. This one, show me. No. That one. No. That one. That one. Yes. Let me see.
1: Fine guy.
0: Let me see.

0: been very, you know.
1: Zozo. Oh, he has though.
0: He really has.
1: I don't know. I just like that particular one. The others, I don't know what they are doing there. It will be the finest. Nobody should be arguing with the poor boy. It's just that it's very annoying.
0: It will be.
1: Chai. I find him. Hey, Calvin Bass is not bad looking. And he has some goods. Some bad.
0: Okay.
1: I don't think.
0: What about our captain? Or former captain, what's his name?
1: I don't forget to.
0: True, Stekong.
1: Let me see.
0: Stekong is fine, though.
1: And let me see.
0: But again, light skinned man, I don't know, man.
1: Why are they light skinned? See me that have light skin now. What?
0: Stekong is fine, though. I'm serious. Like, Stekong is really, really fine.
1: Oh, I don't find him attractive there.
0: Are you serious?
1: You know, I've already. Oh, it's all people that have found that and they should come and do audition. let me know who I'm picking. Let me mention them. Rema, Liu Cash, RMD, Timini.
0: Put all of them in a room. Let them fight for
1: me. Let them fight for me.
0: That'd be so nice.
1: Who I'll pick at the end of it all.
0: Anyways, guys, you're still listening to The Sidelines and Eagle 7 Sports Radio 103.7 FM. We did talk about the Eddies. Yeah, the Eddies dropped their nomination list for the year in review, which happened to be from August 1st, 2024 to the 30th of April 2026. And today on the show, we're going to be, you know, talking about some categories, not all the categories, because this is a lot. So we're going to spread it across from today to next week. On Tuesday, we're going to do the collaboration category, like that, like that, like that. On Wednesday, we'll do the best female category and all of that. But today we are going to be doing the standout category, and that is the song of the year.

0: Yeah, we're going to be doing the Afrobeat single of the year and quite, you know, some shocking songs on this.
1: Because I don't understand.
0: On this...
1: Let me say that I don't like what Hades did.
0: Yeah.
1: Why did they ignore all the amazing songs that have been released this year and now went to the past? 2024. Why?
0: That's a lot.
1: That's a lot. We've moved from 2024.
0: I think they skipped a year. So they are trying to catch up. Yeah, I think 2024.
1: They actually do need to.
0: But now most of the songs on the categories though are 2026 songs.
1: No.
0: Yeah, for real, just a handful of them that are old songs. That's just the only weird one. That was last year. And even if it's last year, it's, you know, the year in review would be from August to April. That's how they calculated. So now they just merged 2 years together, August 2024 to April 2026. But anyways, we're going to be looking at that category later on. Let's go on a short musical break. When we come back, we'll be doing the sing-along show, your favorite show. So do not go anywhere. We'll be back in a bit.
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0: 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Driving. 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

0: 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It is Feel Good Friday!
1: What? I was trying to give you vibes.
0: What is AWO?
1: Vibes?
0: Yeah.
1: Do you want vibes? Again? Do you like how it sounded?
0: No.
1: Do you like that?
0: You're blocked. Actually blocked. Stop. Don't do this to me.
1: I won't.
0: All right, guys. Of course, still listening to the Satellites on Eagle 7 Sports Radio 103.7 FM with Vicky Manny and the Princess. Yeah. And right about now, you already know what time it is. It is 35 minutes gone past 2 p.m. Hey. So you already know it is time for the Sing Along Show. Are you ready to sing along?
1: Of course.
0: Are you ready to sing?

0: along. Okay. It is time for the sing along show, and you're in the How We Flow. You call in, you request for a song, like a, and you have to sing along to that song.
1: If you catch fish, I go one panabit. Is that what
0: fish?
1: What?
0: You want to panabit fish?
1: What did she say? Tell me.
0: Beat.
1: If you catch, okay.
0: If I catch beat, I did one panabit.
1: Oh, it's fish. Because this will catch fish.
0: And panabit fish.
1: Like, if you want to do fish barbecue.
0: All right, guys, the phone lines are open right now.
1: Let me defend myself.
0: The phone lines are open at the moment. 0700 22 55 1037 0812 7. Okay, guys, you can call in 0700 22 55 1037 0812 7 8284 97. Well, I wanted to say you can send a message on WhatsApp, but you can call in via the WhatsApp platform because you have to sing along. So if you just request for a song, what's the fun in
1: you
0: that?
1: You can send the lyrics.
0: Really? You have to call in and sing along to the song that you want us to play for you, okay? So, Precious, you are going to do all the honors of starting the show today while we wait for our first caller of the day. The sing along show. Precious, what song do you want to sing along to?
1: Give me tears. Do me tears.
0: Are you not hearing the tears?
1: You increase it.
0: All for you.
1: Increase it.
0: You are not ready.
1: Increase the volume.
0: You are not ready.
1: I'm not gonna.
0: Okay, tell me the song
1: I'm playing, I'm playing.
0: Tell me the song you want to sing along to.
1: Die for him.
0: Ooh.
1: Yes.
0: Okay.
1: Die for.
0: Are you ready?
1: Yes.
0: Are you ready to sing?
1: Yes.
0: Are you sure?
1: Yes.
0: Are you sure?
1: Yes.
0: Are you sure?
1: Yes.
0: Are you sure?
1: Yes.
0: Do you have your single shoe on?
1: I don't have money to buy shit. What do we do?
0: This is Jaya for me. Baby girl.
1: All the time I wanna be with you. All the time I wanna be with you. She said this feeling is more than love. But to my heart I know. Oh, Joe. Baby, my love. Baby, not the... Make me look the finest to you. Keep up with the feelings. I go with the half past too. Make me not make me look the finest to you. Keep up with the feelings. I go with the half past too.
0: Okay.
1: I'm not finished now. I'm only in love with my songs. Don't say what I mean now, I'm sorry. Don't listen to me, girl. I'm only in love with my song. Give it
0: to you. All right, guys, that is Princess Precious kickstarting the sing along show. This is Jaye Foreign by Tigo Savage and Zeno Liskey.

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1: Yo.
0: Keep the calls coming in. 0700-2255-1037-081-2782-8497. What song would you like us to play for you this fantastic Feel Good Friday? Remember, you have to sing along. Okay, we have a call. Let's take this one real quick. Hello, good afternoon. Okay, we lost that call. Please do well to call back 0700-2255-1037-081-2782-8497. Again, the number to call is 0700-2255-1037-081-2782-8497. What song would you like us to play for you this beautiful, beautiful Feel Good Friday? I'm trying to see what song I'm currently feeling like while we wait your calls.
2: My mind said it too. You are feeling like vibration.
0: I'm not feeling like vibration.
2: Vibrate.
0: I'm feeling like every day.
2: Every day?
0: I think I'm feeling every day. Every day by Fireboy DML. I think I feel like every day.
2: Damola.
0: Damola. That's like one of the most beautiful Yoruba names.
2: Honestly.
0: Ade Damola.
2: Leave the Ade. Just call it Damola.
0: I love the full name.
2: I love
0: the Ade Damola.
2: I like Damola.
0: And, you know, I... Okay, that's...
2: Dami Ola. Wait, to Damola. Point inside world. I guess. Poured inside
0: Ade Damola.
2: Oh,
0: so crown
2: poured inside. Okay,
0: Damola.
2: So there was,
0: it's like a collaboration of crown and
2: nice.
0: Wealth. What a beautiful name.
2: What a beautiful name.
0: Beautiful, beautiful name. 0700-2255-1037-081-2782-8497. If you don't call in, we're going to move on to the next segment, which is Artist Takeover, because we still have
2: a lot to do.
0: But while we wait for your call, my mood for today would be Every Day by Fireboy DML, and this is my sing-along.

0: You don't play the sax though.
1: Tell me where you day.
0: Hey,
1: Lati Saturday. I gonna meet you there. Cause I need you every day. I'll be on my way.
0: Hey.
2: Okay.
0: No verse.

0: Yes, of course. That was Every Day by Fireboy DML. That's like one of my favorite Fireboy songs. That song is so beautiful. It's like, oh my God, now you are on the sea for my mansion. Stop it, Fireboy. I know. All right, guys, you're still listening to the Sing Along Show on the Satellites and Eagle 7 Sports Radio. I feel like Fireboy gave me a ring. You know what's funny about my love for Fireboy is that I don't find him attractive in any way whatsoever. Genuinely, I do not. There is literally zero. He could be standing right in front of me and I'll just be like, oh, okay.
1: You.
0: Zero attraction. Yeah. But his music is just so gorgeous. I really, really love his songs. I feel like there's so much soul and heart in his song.
1: Before I met Fola, that's where I'm staying. Before I met Fola, Fireboy was love of my life.
0: Yeah, I did like Fireboy as well. And you can also call in and request for a song at 0700 2255 1037, 0812782849 7. You can send a message on WhatsApp on 0706 7067280732. Again, the number to call is 0700 2255 1037, 0812782849 7. And while we await your call, let us quickly go to the world of the Eddies 2026, the 18th edition of the Eddies. Ooh, ooh la la la la la la. And the category that we're going to be paying attention to today is the Afrobeat Single of the Year. Do you remember that the year in review is the, It's August 4th

from August to April 30th of 2026. August 2024 to April 30th of 2026. And the Afrobeat single of the year, the first song on that category, is Rema's Fun. And this is Fun by Rema.

0: Okay, that was the first song on the category for the Afrobeat Single of the Year from the Eddies nomination list. It is the 18th edition of the Eddies Award 2026, and that was Fun by Rema. Next on the list, we have Joy Is Coming by Fido. Now, Precious has her reservations about this particular song being on the category.
1: But I have my reservations.
0: So, what we're going to do now is we're going to listen to all the songs in the category, and then we'll talk about them and what song we think should win that category. What? This is Joy Is Coming by Fido.
1: No.

0: 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Do not forget, you're still onto the sidelines on Eagle 7 Sports Radio 103.7 FM. And when we come back, it will be time for the artist takeover for today on the show. Keep it locked in. Do not go anywhere. We'll be back in a bit. I leave you in the hands of Davido, Mayoko, and Fola with Before.
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0: Yes, of course, my people. How we not day? We day, okay. Every day party, that day.
1: Day, okay.
0: My, you know what you're talking about, right?
1: Yeah, I'm passing up. Did you copy as letter?
0: Yeah.
1: That's the most crazy. I really like it.
0: Oh, my goodness. Anyways, welcome back, guys. 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It is a few.

0: I feel like we've not played a lot of songs today. We've really, really not played a lot of songs. Well, the conversation is conversating, so fair enough.
1: Different vibes, you know.
0: Different vibes. And it's time for another vibe entirely. You know. Okay. It is time for Artist Takeover. Okay. It is time for the Artist Takeover for today on the sat lines on Eagle 7 Sport Radio 103.7 FM. You already know how we do it. For the next 30 minutes, they're about one artist, just one artist. We're going to be playing their discography, their featured songs, their hit songs, all of their songs. And before we go into it, or rather, but before we go into it, you have to guess who our Artist Takeover for today on the show is. So we have just 5 minutes thereabouts to try and figure out who our Artist Takeover for today is. So I'm going to give you the clues real quick. Yeah, this is a very not so controversial artist. He's a guy, obviously, from the South.
1: Yeah,
0: from the South. He blew up in 2023, so it's quite recent. It's new cards.
1: Very nice clues.
0: You know, different from every other artist.
1: Very different.
0: There's no other person like him.
1: Him and in people. Yes.
0: That's it. Then also, he was arrested recently by the EFCC.
1: So is he and his people?
0: I mean, not long after he blew up, rather. He was arrested not long after he blew up by the EFCC. So, who do you think our Artist Takeover for today on the show is? 0700-2255-1037-081-2782-8497. Again, the number is 0700-2255-1037-081-2782-8497. Okay, hello. Okay, we lost that one. Please do all to call back 0700-2255-1037-081-2782-8497. Who is our Artist Takeover for today on the show? Hello. Okay, I'm trying to figure out what's going on here. Okay. Should I not? I have already. 0700-2255-1037-081-2782-8497. We literally have 2 more minutes to try and figure out who our Artist Takeover for today is. Let's see if we can get one. Hello? Hi, good afternoon. I didn't get that.
1: You can't miss the voice.
0: How you doing, Olua Fumilayo? All right, talk to me, baby. Eh?
1: She says Fola.
0: Fola to win. Okay, thank you very much, my love. Thank you so much for calling in. All right, for that to win the air, this is Afrobeat Single of the Year, although we are done with that conversation. Right, but now it is time for our Artist Takeover. And because we are pressed for time, I'm just going to go ahead and announce who our Artist Takeover for today on the show is. Okay, let me see if I can take one call. Hello, good afternoon. Okay, we lost the call, so yeah. Let me just go ahead and announce it. Our Artist Takeover for today on the sidelines is the one, the only, the one, the only president, president, president of Plutomania. I'm talking about Stanley Poppy!
1: Not for the middle.
0: Charlie Effing Poppy.
2: So talking about,
0: oh yes, Crown Uzama.
2: Hey,
0: Uzama.
2: Small body, big Andy.
0: Big Andy. Big with big. There's money. No way I'm older than Charlie Poppy.
1: You are kidding.
0: Absolutely no way.
1: No way.
0: Is a lie.
1: Is a lie.
0: Anyways, apparently there are ways. Crown Uzama, born April 12, 2000, known professionally as Shally Poppy, the president of Luto, is a Nigerian singer, rapper, and songwriter. He gained recognition in 2023 with the release of his single, Elon Musk. He followed up with the EP, Planet Pluto. His debut studio album, Presido La Pluto, released in 2023, was met with commercial success, debuting at number one on the turntable Top 50. It also debuted at top Apple's Music Top 100 albums, and his second album, Shakes Poppy, became Shally Poppy's second charting topping album. The song ASAP, ASAP, from the album, reached number one on the turntable Top 100. In 2025, he released a single, Lahore, under his record label, Plutomania Records. And since 1993, he was signed to DAPA. He had a deal with DAPA, and since then, they've been having a lot of issues back and forth about that, but I mean, it's successful, very, very successful artist. The fact that he just blew up in 2023 and he has gone so far, that guy has gone places. Genuinely, his success story is really, really inspiring and amazing. And he has so many nice songs like Elon Musk, ASAP, All That, Beanie Boys, Touchdown Beanie Boys, I mean, we're talking about Shally Poppy for a reason, okay? Shally Poppy for a reason. And awards category, not so many. In 2025, he was nominated for the Best Rap Single for Cast featuring Odumodu, and he won that one. And he was also nominated for the BET Awards, the Best New International Act, although he did not win, but he was nominated for that one. And yeah, in 2023, May 30th, he was arrested by the Economic and Financial Crimes Commission, and alongside his manager and others, for alleged internet-related fraud. Shally Poppy and his manager and others were convicted on 23rd of June 2023 and sentenced to 2 years imprisonment with the option of fine, which obviously they paid. And then when they came out, they dropped the song that we're about to listen to right now. This is Ex-Convict by Shally Poppy. Keep it locked in. Don't go anywhere. And we'll be back in a bit.

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baby. Oh, no, my baby. Actually, I like it so much. Oh, damn. Okay, that was Akko by Asake at number 6 on the countdown this fantastic Feel Good Friday. 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

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And at number 6, we had Asake with Akko. 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And this is the official countdown of The Sidelines. Okay, let's go straight into the next half of the show because we're really pressed for time. We're just going to breeze through it. At number 5, we have my girl, the one and only, Sabi Girl No Dey To Like Talk, Arisa and Miss Theodora with Miss Paper.

0: Ooh, I love the song so much. Yeah. It is so catchy, so dancey, so
1: everything.
0: Arista, you ate. You ate that. People that was
1: dance, I say we oui, oui.
0: I love it. Miss Paper by Arista and Theodore at number 5 on the countdown this fantastic Friday afternoon. And without wasting time, let's go straight into the number 4 song for today. On the show, we have Vic Tony and Black Bones and YKB, with this one being the hit single of the album Star Life. This is Star Life by Vic Tony, Black Bones and YKB at number 4.

0: I'm not gonna lie, Black Bones is very, very talented. He has a very distinct voice and style. Like, nobody can replicate what Black Bones does to a song. But he's a very ridiculous boy. Very, very, very like a proper why ridiculous boy.
1: The God?
0: He was like, he was feeling it so much. Like, he was feeling it
1: even in the song. That's crazy.
0: Anyways, that was Style Life by Victorini, Black Rose, and White KB of Victorini's new body of work, Style Life. You might want to go give that a spin real quick. And without wasting time, let's go straight into the number three song for today on the show. And of course, who else now? My girl Ira Star with Dangerous. Because on my head, Dangerous.
1: He's Dangerous.
0: Do not go anywhere.
1: Ira Star, Lamont, Zong. Hey, God.

0: go round. Met a big contract. Taquada, they go still return now. Ratata, the machine don't start. What they do now, I already done that.
1: Oh my God.
0: All right, that was Dangerous by Arista at number 3 on the countdown today. And without wasting time, let's go straight into the number 2 song for today on the countdown. This one is everybody's favorite. I'm talking Before by Davido, Mayoko, and Fola. Probably the song of the moment, if I'm being very honest.
1: Yeah,
0: the summer song of the summer, every day. Let's enjoy.

0: Contigo, ve. A sexy arrozé.
1: You can have it your way, and you can have it any way, which way, whichever way you want it. Thank you guys so much for riding with us today on the show. Thank you for being a part of the show. Thank you for your messages. We didn't get any messages, but thank you for your calls. Thank you for this week. This week has been really, really fantastic. Yeah. You guys have been amazing. You have been the callers. You've been a very, very superb listening fan base. We love every single one of you. Every single one of the 1.6 million people listening in. Mwah. Every day, mwah. Every single mwah. Afternoon, mwah. There is no mwah. Us without you. Okay, we have to go right now. Precious, your last words.
2: I love you.
1: We love you. Oh my God. I love you.
2: Well, guys, see you on Monday. I said see. I don't want to see all of them. Imagine seeing all of them in a room.
1: Right. That would be cool.
2: Crazy.
1: But yeah, thank you so much, Precious. Yeah, to every single one of you, remember, if you find yourself in a sticky situation, you know what to do. Ask yourself, what would Victoria do? Let me think about it for a minute. What would Vicky do? Victoria is going to have fun regardless. So make sure that you have yourself a maximum fun. Maximum go put your fun type thing. Yeah, you feel me? Okay, guys, I love you to every single one of you. We love you. God bless you for listening. But yeah, thank you so much for listening in. Thank you for being part of the show today. Thank you for being part of the show this week. I love you. And until next week, keep being amazing. Have yourself a jolly filled weekend. Do crazy things because you deserve to have fun. You say if you don't try, eh? I love you and it's bye for now. Until next week, the Sidelines crew give you all the kisses you can afford to get without, you know, going crazy. I leave you in the hands of the number one song for today on the countdown. Of course, it is Iris Star on Zane with Heaven Baby. Because you are my Heaven Baby. I love you. Mwah!